0: up tomorrow with Brent and Ness in the morning.
1: It'll be Gavin Adcock Day, and we'll open up the box office for a last chance to win tickets to the show. And speaking of last chance tickets, 7:30, Luke Bryan will be in Long Beach Saturday. Sold out show. Can you guess the mystery word to win tickets to the Word on the Street tour? Hope it's a great first day of school. We'll see you tomorrow for Friday on KUZZ.

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4: 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I would love to hook you up right now. I need caller 10 to play a game. Today is National Left-Handers Day, so I'm going to give you the name of some celebrities. You tell me whether they're left-handed or not. You might take a stab at it. You got a 50-50 chance of getting it right. So let's do it. Left-handed or not on National Left-Handers Day, give me caller 10 right now.

0: Hi, KUZZ, you're caller 10. Who's this?
1: Awesome, this is Javier.
0: Javier, how are you, buddy?
1: Hey, pretty good, yourself?
0: I'm good. Are you left-handed?
1: No, sir.
0: Okay, now me neither. But today is National Left-Handers Day. I'm going to give you a celebrity. You tell me whether they are left-handed or not. Let's start with former President Barack Obama. Is he left-handed or not?
1: Yes, he is.
0: Yes, he is. Yes, he is. How about Albert Einstein? Was he left-handed?
1: I'll give it a shot. I'll say yes.
0: Yes, he was. Good job. How about actor Keanu Reeves, John Wick himself? Is he left-handed?
1: Ooh. I'll just say yes.
0: He is. You're 3 for 3. Good job. How about President Trump?
1: He is not.
0: He is not left-handed. You can't say the word left anywhere near him. And last but not least, how about Luke Combs?
1: No.
0: He is, although he plays guitar right-handed, he is left-handed.
1: All right.
0: Well, Javier, you did really good at this, and I've got a $50 gift card to Barrel House Brewing Company.
1: Awesome. Thank you so much.
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4: All right, so far the only thing to tell you about at this particular moment is on Callaway over by Fruitvale Junior High. We have a collision there. That's off to the side of the road. It's going to cause a little bit of a slowdown as you're heading towards Rosedale. Otherwise, everything else in town running well, and all the highways and byways doing the same thing. We're looking at winds picking up tonight, down to about 73. Those winds picking up around 6:30 or so. Sunny and 90 to wrap up the work week tomorrow, and then 95 on Saturday and Sunday. It's 93 now. 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

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This is for you. 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

KUZZ, songs like that, you're going to hear 6 to midnight on Saturday night. It's 90 Saturday night, brought to you by Circle M Automotive. We've got it for you here. Here's Jason Aldean.

0: KUCZ Bakersfield's best. Country Jason Aldean right here, 539. 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You know, active military veterans and first responders get 15% off in the entire store, which is at 4800 White Lane, Suite J, right behind Carl's Jr. and White Lane and Stein. All right, I mentioned it last night, and I got a report back. I am a humongous Reacher fan, right? And it's on Amazon Prime. And debuted last night, the first three episodes of season four. Watched all three. I couldn't, I'll watch one tonight, watch another. No, had to watch them all. My wife and I went through it. My son was watching. Sorry, I had to put them through it. Had to watch it all. Totally in. Great. It's awesome. It's already as good as any of the other seasons. But then as a palate cleanser, when we got done, we watched the second episode of Ted Lasso. You talk about extremes. You've got Reacher, and then you've got Ted Lasso. Couldn't be more diverse. Couldn't be more different shows. And we love them both.
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0: Yeah, checking the roads and highways. We're looking good at this point of the night. No accidents or hazards to report, so please drive carefully. Keep buckled up and let's get home safe. Our forecast is going to see those winds picking up here shortly. Our overnight low is 73. We'll see 90 when we go back to work to wrap up the work week tomorrow. And then mid-90s for Saturday and Sunday. It's 92 right now. As we get ready to kick off another hour of Bakersfield's Best Country here on KUZZ with B-Dub Radio next. 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Until then, God bless.

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1: It'll be Gavin Adcock Day, and we'll open up the box office for a last chance to win tickets to the show. And speaking of last chance tickets, 7:30, Luke Bryan will be in Long Beach Saturday. Sold out show, can you guess the mystery word to win tickets to the Word on the Street tour? Hope it's a great first day of school. We'll see you tomorrow for Friday on KUZZ.

You ready for one of those unnecessary debates? It's B-Dub. This happens from time to time in my family. How many showers can one bath towel survive before it officially becomes part of the laundry problem? The answers vary and might shock you a little bit.

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1: Okay, when I was single, this was a lot more, but I'm typically two, maybe three washes, or, you know, as far as showers before a towel needs to be washed. My wife is one and done. But be honest, how many times do you use one before washing it? It's amazing how much this varies. A survey of 24,000 people found the most popular answer is two to three. So I'm right in there. That's 40% of us. Pretty reasonable. But 20% go four or five uses. Another 10% go five or six. And 10% are out here using the same towel seven times or more. Like, at that point, I have questions. Like, I just showered to get clean, and now I'm drying myself with Thursday. Meanwhile, 13% wash their towel after every single use, which sounds wonderful if you're not the person doing the laundry.
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0: There is a growing trend called platonic co-parenting. It's where people are basically saying dating is exhausting. You seem responsible. Want to raise a human. It's B-dub. Some single parents are even moving in with friends and raising their kids together. Like if it's a house full of moms, they're calling it a mommune, which honestly sounds either incredibly supportive or like somebody's getting passive aggressive about the dishwasher. There are even apps connecting people who want kids without the romantic relationship. And some say taking romance out of it makes parenting decisions easier, which means the friend zone has apparently added a family plan. I don't get it. 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
1: It'll be Gavin Adcock Day, and we'll open up the box office for a last chance to win tickets to the show. And speaking of last chance tickets, 7:30, Luke Bryan will be in Long Beach Saturday. Sold out show, can you guess the mystery word to win tickets to the Word on the Street tour? 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

Taylor Swift just made history in Nashville, and somehow at 36, she's making the rest of us feel wildly unproductive. 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
1: Taylor Swift is making history again. She's been announced as the youngest inductee ever into the Nashville Songwriters Hall of Fame at 36 years old. She was chosen in the Contemporary Songwriter Artist category, beating out a pretty ridiculous group, Miranda Lambert, Chris Stapleton, and Phil Vassar. Taylor says Nashville was the place she dreamed about as a kid because she wanted to learn from the best storytellers, and being honored by the city now is a beautiful thing. She recently became the youngest woman inducted in the National Songwriters Hall of Fame, too. Meanwhile, at 36, I believe my biggest accomplishment was finally remembering which air filter my house takes. That's your breakdown.
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0: 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It's beat up. 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
1: It'll be Gavin Adcock Day, and we'll open up the box office for a last chance to win tickets to the show. 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

when he's not on his bike, he's behind the mic. It's B-Dub on Bakersfield's Best Country, KUZZ.

What are we using every single day right now that people 30 years from now will look back on and said, you guys thought that was safe? People are having a debate on what will become our generation's asbestos. And some of the answers may actually be true. We'll get into that.

0: I love questions like this. 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It's B-dub. 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
1: It'll be Gavin Adcock Day, and we'll open up the box office for a last chance to win tickets to the show. And speaking of last chance tickets, 7:30, Luke Bryan will be in Long Beach Saturday. Sold out show. Can you guess the mystery word to win tickets to the Word on the Street tour? Hope it's a great first day of school. 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

B-Dub, you ever think the youngest kid is the most spoiled? I mean, the idea of being the youngest sounds like a pretty sweet deal. You get to do all the things your older siblings didn't get to do until you realize you may still be 12 years old in your family's eyes. We'll get into that next.

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0: We've always heard the youngest child gets away with everything. Less discipline, fewer rules. By kid number three, your parents are basically like, just text me if you leave the state. To B-Dub and therapists say being the baby of the family comes with its own baggage. Youngest siblings often feel underestimated or dismissed, and some get stuck being the funny, easygoing peacemaker, even when they're dealing with their own stuff. Research says birth order doesn't really predict your adult personality that well anyway, which means you can no longer blame all your issues on where you landed in the family. Fantastic. Now you got to find another excuse.
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1: It'll be Gavin Adcock Day, and we'll open up the box office for a last chance to win tickets to the show. And speaking of last chance tickets, 7:30, Luke Bryan will be in Long Beach Saturday. Sold out show. Can you guess the mystery word to win tickets to the Word on the Street tour? Hope it's a great first day of school. 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
1: Taylor Swift is making history again. She's been announced as the youngest inductee ever into the Nashville Songwriters Hall of Fame at 36 years old. She was chosen in the Contemporary Songwriter Artist category, beating out a pretty ridiculous group, Miranda Lambert, Chris Stapleton, and Phil Vassar. Taylor says Nashville was the place she dreamed about as a kid because she wanted to learn from the best storytellers, and being honored by the city now is a beautiful thing. She recently became the youngest woman inducted in the National Songwriters Hall of Fame, too. Meanwhile, at 36, I believe my biggest accomplishment was finally remembering which air filter my house takes. That's your breakdown.
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I'm in Arizona for the weekend. My dad has been in and out of the hospital the last couple of weeks. He's fighting stage four cancer. And I don't know if you're a prayer, but if you pray, just shoot my dad a prayer. I don't want to go into detail on the air. I did do a post about it on my Facebook, but I could appreciate your support. No shows are going to be missed. I'm still going to be here doing the show every day, just spending a little more time offline and with my dad, which is all that matters right now.

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There's no way. 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Anyway, this is your most wanted song of the day.

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1: It'll be Gavin Adcock Day, and we'll open up the box office for a last chance to win tickets to the show. 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
5: Well, it's finally Friday. Happy Friday, everybody. The weekend in reach now. The final day of the work week is upon us, and I'm happy to say that I'm right here alongside you. It's After Midnight. I'm your host, Granger Smith. Show number 1680 is on right now, and I've got some good news coming up. I'll read that for you. I've got some Nashville news, and Hudson will read that for you. And I've got a whole bunch of good country music to play for you as we kick off this finally Friday. Here we go. Hour number one starts right now.

0: All right, here's a good news story. A California man spent a decade traveling the country to preserve the memories of World War II veterans.
1: Okay, I like this already.
0: Rashi Sharma, now 28 years old, has recorded conversations with about 3,000 veterans so that their first-hand accounts will not be lost. He recently interviewed a 100-year-old survivor of the Battle of Iwo Jima and calls meeting this generation a privilege, which it is. Sharma says that the number of living World War II veterans in the United States has fallen from about 700,000 in 2016 to roughly 30,000 today, making his work increasingly urgent.
1: I'm surprised there's even that many.
0: I thought the same thing, 30,000. I would have thought we would be down to around 5,000 now.
1: Yeah, agreed.
0: Because they would have to be over 100 years old.
1: Yeah.
0: Hey, thank you, Rishi. This is good work you're doing. That's a good news story.
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0: Yeah, this is my dad's business. 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
0: This is a joke.
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I got a topic I want to discuss next hour. I want to hear from you on this. If you could bring back one country legend, who would it be? 866-607-8383. We'll talk next hour.

0: Dave Ranger Smith. I'm driving through Springdale, Iowa, eastbound. I listen to you every night I come through here. I love it. Keep the good work up, man.
1: I think we need to get you a segment on this show, buddy. You got a good radio voice. Appreciate you. Where do you-

0: everybody. I'm Kenny Chesney.
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0: Ann is about to join us with another round of Nashville news. Ann, what do you got coming up?
1: Okay, I thought this was interesting, Granger, because Garth Brooks talked about which current country stars are impressing him the most. And I love he's actually giving the women of country some major love. I'll tell you who coming up in your national news next.

0: Nashville's Music Row. It's Ann Hudson.
1: I love this. Garth Brooks was giving love and talking about current country artists who are impressing him the most. And of course, on the top of his list, Ella Langley and Lainey Wilson. He praised the women in country for tearing it up, adding that they often have to work much harder to achieve the same level of success. And as the father of three daughters and a husband to Trisha Yearwood, Garth says he just loves seeing them win. Well, they came out and ranked the top 13 country songs of the year so far at Taste of Country. The top five, Dan and Shay, Say So. Ella Langley and Morgan Wallen at number four with I Can't Love You Anymore. Luke Combs, Be By You at number three. Ella Langley, Be Her at number two. And the number one song so far this year, Ella Langley, Choose in Texas. Of course it is. She is the moment, and I love it. I'm here for it.
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5: Welcome to Friday, everybody. Finally, it's here. It's After Midnight. I'm your host, Granger Smith. Hour number two, a strange hour in the show because this is when I could say, you're either up really late right now or you're up really early right now. And there's really no in between, but it doesn't matter to me because I'm here with you and I've got a whole bunch of good country music to play for you. And I've got this question. Maybe you can call me. If you could bring back one country legend, who would it be? 866-607-8383. I'll put you on the air. I've also got Earl Dibbles Jr., the country boy with the dumb criminal story to share with us. I've got you. It's hour number two. It's After Midnight. Let's go.

0: you.
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2: Who is a country legend you wish we had back? If we could bring one country legend back for one album, one song, one tour, who would it be? 866-607-8383.
3: Yeah, I would like to bring back Hank Williams Sr. I just watched I Saw the Light, and he died at a young age. And I just think that if he was still here, he'd have a lot of singles. He'd probably be just under George Strait as being a country music singer.
2: Age 29. Isn't that crazy? The fact that we know so much about Hank Sr., and he had such a short life. 866-607-8383.
4: So you're asking what country stars we should bring back. Toby Keith, 100%. And the reason is because he got me through some hard times when I was a kid, and listening to him was the best. I always said I was going to go to a Toby Keith concert, and I never got to do that, and it broke my heart when he died. He was an amazing human, so I would absolutely bring him back in a heartbeat.
2: Yeah, you know, we got this call a few days ago about Toby as well, and I said the same thing a few days ago. I can't believe he's gone. I can't believe I would ask a question like this and he would be an answer. And he certainly is a legend. It just doesn't feel like we should have lost him so soon. 866-607-8383.
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0: when it's too late for most, you know it's just right for us. 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

0: Hey, Granger, I've been listening to you for a couple of years now. Just now I've been calling in. My name's Funky. I'm an Uber driver. I love listening to what you put out there. You're doing a great job for this great nation. Keep up the good work, and I'll be listening to you down the road.
1: Funky, stay safe out there, brother. 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
0: You've got it locked on After Midnight.

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Don't you lie. But one criminal actually shows why we probably shouldn't. I'm talking about doing a cannonball into the Bass Pro Shop fish tank. Earl's going to be here to share this true story coming up next.

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1: I'm Earl Dibbles Jr. I'm a country boy. I'm an honest boy, too, and crime don't pay. I got a story to prove it. An Alabama man is facing charges after streaking naked through a Bass Pro Shops before doing a cannonball into the store's aquarium. There's a video that shows Brian Owens treading water while getting into a screaming match with cops who were trying to apprehend him. He evidently hurled himself over the side onto the cement floor, knocking him out. That fella's facing charges of public lewdness, disorderly conduct, resisting arrest, second-degree assault, criminal mischief, and one account of belly flopping. He's dumb.
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12: May 15, 9 a.m. Two women quietly waiting at the doctor's office. Woman one says, "Cold day, huh?" Woman two, "What's that?" Woman one, "Kinda cold today." Woman two, "Yeah, wasn't expecting that." Woman one, "What is it, 47 degrees? Woman two, "No, more like 45. Woman one, yeah, makes sense. At least it's not raining. Woman 2, "That would be sad." Woman 1, "So sad." Woman 2, "The weather." Woman 1, "Crazy." 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
5: 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I'm Granger Smith, your host. We're going to talk about some things that went down on this day in history coming up, plus some Nashville news with Ann Hudson, stories about those country stars out there in Nashville and what they're up to. Hang tight for all of this early on a Friday. Keep the station right here.

You all ready for some history from today? One pop star bought another rock band's publishing. I'll share that story plus some other things that went down on this day in history coming up next.

0: talking about history, and he's even got the diploma to prove it. It's time for This Day in History on After Midnight with Granger Smith.
1: On this day, August the 14th, 1935, FDR signed the Social Security Act. 1937, the BBC aired their first feature film on TV. 1947, Pakistan gained independence from Great Britain. 1985, Michael Jackson bought the Beatles publishing rights. 1987, Mark McGwire set the rookie home run record at 39 on his way to 49 that year. Some famous birthdays include actress Mila Kunis, actress Halle Berry, NBA great Magic Johnson, WWE star Kofi Kingston, actor Steve Martin, and quarterback Tim Tebow. Those are just a few things that went down on this day in history.
0: Thanks so much for hanging out here on After Midnight with Granger Smith.
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Last hour, I was asking this question. If you could bring back one country legend, who would it be? In case you missed that, I'm still looking for your phone call. 866-607-8383.

0: I'm just checking in like you asked. I'm out here in Massachusetts doing newspapers, so I do listen to you all night. What a great show. I appreciate it. Thanks. Have a good night.
1: Thank you, ma'am. I sure appreciate you listening.

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0: We've got someone who stays connected to Nashville just for you. Her name is Ann Hudson. Ann, what do you got coming up in Nashville news?
1: Oh my gosh, Granger. Carrie Underwood. She makes me want to cry. Did you see what she did last Sunday? I just want to talk about it again because it just gets you in the gut. Coming up in your Nashville news next.

0: so good. That was at Rolling Hills Community Church in Tennessee. I just feel like that would be so amazing, especially to see in person. Well, they came out and ranked the top 13 country songs of the year so far at Taste of Country. The top five, Dan and Shay, Say So. Ella Langley and Morgan Wallen at number four with I Can't Love You Anymore. Luke Combs, Be By You at number three. Ella Langley, Be Her at number two. And the number one song so far this year, Ella Langley, Choose in Texas. Of course it is. She is the moment, and I love it. I'm here for it.
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6: Hey, it's finally Friday, you third shifters. Thank you for listening to After Midnight. I'm right here alongside you. I'm Granger Smith, your host. So happy to be here. I am ready for you. I've got a list of good country music to play for you. I've got a question that I hope you can call me and share your story. What's the most trouble you've ever got into as a kid? 866-607-8383. Also, Earl Bibbles Jr. is going to put a smile on her face with a dumb criminal story. This is the place to be. Keep the dial right here. Hour number 4 of After Midnight starts right now. Happy Friday.

Okay, what's the most trouble you ever got into as a kid and got caught? We'll talk about this in two songs. I want to hear your story. 866-607-8383.

0: It was cool. It was cool. And then I went on to be a cop forever, but here we are.
1: that last part got me. Grew up to be a cop. You know, if you ever, these days, you probably wouldn't get called to something like this because kids would be inside playing video games, playing Fortnite, and not outside doing what we used to do, blow up mailboxes. But if you did, you would have to smile. You'd have to, you know, do your thing, but you would smile, wouldn't you?
2: 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Just curfew. 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
1: Yep, breaking curfew. 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Things you did as a kid that you got busted for. 866-607-8383.
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0: Here, I listen to you every morning on my way to dialysis. I'm Denny from Smith Mountain Lake. Keep on playing.
1: Well, thank you so much. 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
1: I'm Earl Dibbles Jr. I'm a country boy. I'm an honest boy, too, and crime don't pay. I got a story to prove it. While arresting a man in Benton County, Oregon, police were able to retrieve a stolen home. Officers were in the process of arresting Bo Dale Monroe on 5 unrelated charges when they spotted the house on this property. The sheriff confirmed it was the same house, a 1979 Corsair trailer coach that had been converted into a two-story tiny home that had been reported missing all the way back there in January. Monroe was ultimately charged with two failure to appear warrants, violation of a restraining order, aggravated theft, and the unlawful use of a vehicle and theft. Pretty sure he's got a new home now that he didn't have to steal. It's behind bars. Dumb.
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Okay, looking for your phone call. What's the most trouble you got into as a kid? 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
5: Finally, Friday, early risers. What's up? Welcome to After Midnight with me, your host, Granger Smith. So grateful you guys have made this America's favorite radio program. And I've got some good news besides that I want to read for you, hopefully put a smile on your face early on a Friday. And then Nashville news, Ann Hudson's going to have you covered on that. Stories about your favorite stars in Nashville and what they're up to. All of this coming up soon this hour. Please don't change that station. Hey,

0: 700,000 in 2016 to roughly 30,000 today, making his work increasingly urgent.
1: I'm surprised there's even that many.
0: I thought the same thing. 30,000. I would have thought we would be down to around 5,000 now.
1: Yeah, agreed.
0: Because they would have to be over 100 years old.
1: Yeah.
0: Hey, thank you, Rishi. This is good work you're doing. That's a good news story.
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0: 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I think it's important, Matthew, in the situation, especially with suicide, that you reinforce with these girls over and over, I am not leaving you.
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today, Pop's Farm was a place to go. Load a truck up, hit the dirt road. 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Light the bonfire and call the girls. King in the can and the Marlboro man. Jack and Jim were a few good men. Where you learn how to kiss and cuss and fight too. Better watch out for the boys in blue. And all this small town, he said, she said. Ain't it funny how rumors spread? 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Man, that talk is getting old. You better mind your business, man. Watch your mouth. Before I have to knock that loud mouth out. I'm tired of talking, man. Y'all ain't listening. Them old

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0: Ann is about to join us with another round of Nashville news. And what do you got coming up?
1: Okay, I thought this was interesting, Granger, because Garth Brooks talked about which current country stars are impressing him the most. And I love he's actually giving the women of country some major love. I'll tell you who coming up in your Nashville news next.

0: Nashville's Music Row. It's Ann Hudson.
1: I love this. Garth Brooks was giving love and talking about current country artists who are impressing him the most. And of course, on the top of his list, Ella Langley and Lainey Wilson. He praised the women in country for tearing it up, adding that they often have to work much harder to achieve the same level of success. And as the father of three daughters and a husband to Trisha Yearwood, Garth says he just loves seeing them win. Well, they came out and ranked the top 13 country songs of the year so far at Taste of Country. The top five, Dan and Shay, Say So. Ella Langley and Morgan Wallen at number four with I Can't Love You Anymore. Luke Combs, Be By You at number three. Ella Langley, Be Her at number two. And the number one song so far this year, Ella Langley, Choosing Texas. Of course it is. She is the moment, and I love it. I'm here for it.
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1: Happy Aloha Friday. Ness is back today. It's Gavin Adcock Day. We've got last chances to get in tonight when we open up the box office. Plus, 7:30, one more shot at Luke Bryan tickets. He's playing Long Beach tomorrow night. We want to send you to the show if you can guess the mystery word. Plus, the Friday song and more, your three trending songs of the morning coming up next.
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0: 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Number three.

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2: KUZZ News, good Friday morning. I'm Jeff Lamucci. Bakersfield police are asking for the public's help identifying a 13-year-old boy accused of hitting a person while riding a bicycle at Valley Plaza Mall. The incident happened June 15th in front of Target. The victim suffered minor injuries. Police described the boy as 5'4", 150 pounds, with dark hair, wearing a red shirt and black pants. California Fish and Wildlife is investigating the death of a bear in Bear Valley Springs. It happened on July 20th. The investigation remains active, and officials are asking anyone with information to contact Fish and Wildlife. Meanwhile, grizzly bears will not be roaming California anytime soon.
3: California lawmakers killed a plan that would have reintroduced grizzly bears to the state. The proposal would have tapped the California Department of Fish and Wildlife to come up with a plan to bring the apex predators back into California. The Assembly Appropriations Committee dumped the idea before any discussion or any public comment. The proposal had been called controversial, and state farmers were public with their concerns of grizzlies killing livestock. I'm Jason Campadonia.
2: Blue Oak Coffee Shop in downtown Bakersfield is closing its doors after 11 years in business. The coffee shop on 20th Street announced the news on Instagram on Thursday, thanking the community for its support and for making the business part of their lives over the years. Blue Oak has not announced a final day of operation. The Kern County Fair is looking to fill several positions ahead of this year's fair. A hiring event is set for August 22nd from 9 a.m. to 3 p.m. at Fair Building 2. Officials are hiring ticket sellers, ticket takers, event staff, and security. No appointment is needed, but bring a resume, photo ID, and social security card and be ready to interview. The fairgrounds are located at 1142 South P Street between Ming Avenue and Bell Terrace. Today is a day for a cold and sweet treat.
4: Today you need to grab a popsicle, but not just any, as we're celebrating the classic combo of orange sherbet and vanilla ice cream on a stick, as it's National Creamsicle Day, also known as the 50-50 bar. We've been eating them since 1937, and they're a big part of the nearly $3 billion in popsicle sales every year. Low in fat, only 100 calories. Seems silly not to have one. Or two. It's hot. I'm Bree Tennis.
2: Checking Southern Valley weather now. Sunny and 92 in Bakersfield today. Clear tonight, low 65. Sunny again tomorrow with a high of 95. Today's air quality index is moderate at 64. The Friday edition of the morning show with Brendan Ness is just around the corner, and I'll be back in 30 minutes with more news. I'm Jeff Lamucci for Bakersfield's news leader, KUZZ.

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1: It is Friday.
0: Do this thing. The children are back. Well, I think everybody but Taft City Schools. I still have, I got one more day before a fifth grader.
1: I know. Oh, soak it all in.
0: Oh, got it.
1: It's going to be a big weekend. Gavin Adcock tonight. Thanks for joining Brent and Ness on KUZZ.

0: We've been talking about for a while, Gavin Adcock in town tonight.
1: I am really excited about Gavin Adcock. We've heard a lot about him. Like, he's, like, blown up.
0: He really has.
1: In the last, like, 2 years. I think this, is this his third or fourth album that he is dropping?
0: Yeah, I know it's at least number three.
1: Yes, but, I mean, he's got bops. And this is what I'm going to tell you about Gavin Adcock. He loves his fans. I don't think you'll ever meet anybody that loves his fans more than Gavin Adcock.
0: Well, if you don't have tickets, there are still a few left. You can go to AXS.com. Make sure you join us tonight. We are going to open up the box office a little bit later this morning, about 6:30, for one more chance to get in for free.
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4: Hey Mike, thanks very much. 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It's a great project. 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
3: Hey, why don't you tell me about this Man of the Year award you won from the Bakersfield Police Activities League? 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
4: California Grill,
3: Texas approved. 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

0: cheap.
1: Cody Johnson and Dirt Cheap. 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

0: KUZZ, Brent and Ness in the morning, 5:49. And today is the day, if you've ever regretted getting a tattoo, might be for you.
1: Is today the National Regret a Tattoo Day?
0: Not quite. We'll talk about what today is coming up after Megan Maroney in Medicine.

0: Megan Maroney in Medicine, 552. So today is World Tattoo Removal Day. How many tattoos do you have?
1: One's one big piece. About, I would say three.
0: Okay. Are there any of the three or any parts of the three you would want to get removed?
1: Yes and no. Like, I never really planned my tattoos. They were just kind of like a spur of the moment. Mm-hmm. But, like, there's a story behind each and every one of them.
0: So it's like a part of you.
1: It is. The phases of, like, the dysfunction of me. Like, I remember that night. Never under the influence of, like, alcohol or anything. Like, it was just my own dumb, intrusive ways.
0: How long has it been since you got your last tattoo?
1: Before AP.
0: Oh, wow. So it's been a while.
1: It's been a while. I'm itching for a new one. I really want a new tattoo.
0: So would you say you're more inclined to, like, what would you do first? Get a new one or take one off?
1: No, I'm not removing it. I heard it's painful and you have to do so many sessions for it to actually be removed. It's like a 2-year process. I'm good. I'll just live with my mistakes. I mean, I don't consider them mistakes, but you know, like, if I don't like something, it's part of me. But yeah. I do want a new tattoo so bad. I really want one with Ko. Like, well, I'm gonna manifest it.
0: I feel like that's possible. Like,
1: what is this considered on your arm?
0: Like your forearm?
1: Yeah, my forearm right here. I don't want to get it like whatever this is called. I don't know anatomy. Okay.
0: Like I have one on my forearm.
1: I want one on my forearm because like when I get my blood taken, they have a very hard time finding my vein, so I don't really want to cover that up.
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1: 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Coming up, last day to get in on that trip to Nashville. We'll give you all the details. Right now, it's Jeff Lamucci.
2: Hey, everybody. Good morning to you. RFK Jr. comes to Bakersfield. We'll tell you why after we take our first look at traffic with Highway Patrol Officer George Toro. Happy Friday, George.
3: Hey, good morning, Jeff. Happy Friday, and happy Friday, everyone. Not too bad of a morning commute. A couple of incidents were working. A car fire northbound 99, just south of Whistler. Everything off to the right-hand shoulder, so not affecting traffic lanes. And just north of McFarland and west of the 99, Davis Avenue and Peterson Road. We're on scene of a two-vehicle crash in that area as well, so just be careful if you are traveling through there. Now, for those of you headed out of the Bakersfield area this morning, all of our major roadways are open and clear. Remember to buckle up and watch your speed. Live from the California Highway Patrol, I'm Officer Toro for KUZZ.
2: And we thank you, sir. U.S. Health and Human Services Secretary Robert F. Kennedy Jr. visited Bakersfield Thursday for a roundtable discussion on healthy eating and nutrition education. The discussion was held at the Buena Vista Edible Schoolyard on Buena Vista Road, where Kennedy was joined by Bakersfield Republican Congressman Vince Fong. RFK said he wants to invest federal money in seed-to-table programs nationwide, as we hear from KGET's Vincent DeMonte.
4: Most of that, including that schools that have programs, see 15 points better in test scores across the board when they have programs like this, and that if you expose kids early enough to healthy food and fresh produce, that they are more likely to return home and ask for those vegetables to be put on their plate.
2: The Buena Vista Edible Schoolyard is a one-acre organic garden and kitchen classroom program located in southwest Bakersfield. It was established in 2011 by a partnership between the Grimm Family Education Foundation and the Panama Buena Vista Union School District. A Delano High School counselor is facing a misdemeanor charge for allegedly failing to report suspected student abuse. Natalie Fragoso, a counselor at Robert F. Kennedy High School, is accused of failing to report an incident of physical abuse involving two students on a bus headed to grad night at Six Flags in Valencia in 2023. Fragoso has a pretrial conference scheduled for September 10th. Kansas firefighters are heading to Northern California to help fight wildfires.
5: Three firefighters and a fire truck from the Hutchinson Fire Department will assist wherever they're needed. Several large wildfires in California are still burning with little containment, including the timber fire in Big Sur and the bug fire stretching along the California-Nevada border. Firefighters are also working to control fires in Humboldt and San Luis Obispo counties. So far in 2026, more land has burned in wildfires in the U.S. than in all of last year. I'm Tammy Trujillo.
2: Bakersfield Police will conduct a DUI and driver's license checkpoint tonight. Officers will be looking for drivers impaired by alcohol or drugs. The checkpoint will run from 6:30 p.m. to 2 a.m. Saturday at an undisclosed location chosen based on DUI arrests and crash statistics. Funding is provided to BPD through a grant from the California Office of Traffic Safety through the National Highway Traffic Safety Administration. Checking Southern Valley weather for you on this Friday. Look for sunshine and a high of 92 in Bakersfield, clear and 65 overnight. Sunny again tomorrow and Sunday, high both days about 95. And sunny with a chance of thunderstorms in Mojave today with a high there of 83. Right now it's 64 degrees at 5:58. I'm Jeff Lamucci for Bakersfield's news leader, KUZZ.
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0: KUZZ, Brent and Ness in the morning, 6:02 coming up in about 30 minutes. We'll open up the box office for Gavin Adcock tickets for tonight.
1: Yes. What's better than free, baby? Stick around right here.

0: Ella Langley and Morgan Wallen, number one song in country music this week, I Can't Love You Anymore. And man, we had a big week, getting a bunch of people in a drawing to go to Nashville for our 60th anniversary.
1: And Monday is the winner that is selected, correct? Or is that today?
0: Monday at 7:30. We'll, have all of our 15 qualifiers in a bucket and, we're gonna send somebody to Nashville.
1: With Uber credit. That's my favorite part.
0: Here's the whole prize. It is 4 days, 3 nights. You will leave on Friday, September 18th. Come back on the morning of Monday, the 21st. You get to go to a special performance with Brantley Gilbert at a super small bar on Broadway. That's the main strip where all the artist bars are. Tootsie's. You get to meet Brantley at that show. You get an autographed guitar from Brantley. And of course, yeah, the airfare, the hotel, the Uber credit. Like, I mean, if you've never been to Nashville, like, this is the way to go. It's like the best VIP experience.
1: Well, I've never been. So sign me up. How do I qualify?
0: You need to be listening for the cue to call. We will play it today. Mike will play it today. Ken McLeod will play it today. I will tell you ours comes up between 8 and 9 this morning. So you want to set a reminder in your phone starting at 8 o'clock. I'd start at 7:59 so you don't miss it. But make sure you're listening.
1: That is a good clue.
0: All right. We want to send you to Nashville with Brantley Gilbert and KUZZ.
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1: Megan Maroney brought out a surprise guest at her Phoenix show the other night. Honestly, the only other special guest she's had was when Benson Boone came out maybe a couple months ago. But she has a song from way back early in the day called Fix You Too with Cameron Marlowe. It's the only time she sang it all tour. It was the surprise song. And, yeah, she brought out Cameron.
2: No, she was in Arizona, right?
1: Yes.
2: Love that. She doesn't really need surprise guests. Like, with her three albums, they're all bops.
1: Yeah.
2: I posted this thing on TikTok about when she came to Buck Owens, Crystal Palace. Thing blew up.
1: It's crazy.
2: People are like, really? Like, cause it, I mean, from 500 to like how many, like, is an arena?
1: Oh, like when she did Staples Center, like almost 20,000.
2: But we were there when it was only 500.
1: Yeah. We are both so proud of her. It's, what she's doing is just amazing.
2: She sat in this very chair. It's wild to think in 3 years, in 3 more years, I think she'll do a stadium tour.
1: I'm totally with you. I just think the sky's the limit for her. Mm-hmm. It's pretty awesome. Tucker Wetmore, who, hint, hint, we're going to send you to see next week. He says his life is crazier than ever. He feels like he never really gets, like, very much time off. If anything, he gets a day or two here or there. But, you know, really since, you know, everything kind of blew up, like he's been going show, opening here, opening there. He says the thing that really, like, grounds him every day is prayer. And so what he does is just tries to read his Bible a little bit every day. But he was asked in an interview, like, how do you stay grounded, like, when your career is blowing up? And he says, like, honestly, just every day, like, no matter what city he's in, he just tries to take a little bit of time to pray. So pretty cool from Tucker.
2: I love that.
1: That's the 615 at 615 on KUZZ.

0: Low Cash in Hometown Home, 621. Coming up in about an hour at 7:30. Luke Bryan tomorrow night is playing Long Beach Amphitheater. We've got one more set of tickets if you can guess the mystery word.
1: What's the word?
0: Why, I mean, I can tell you when the microphones are off. Otherwise, like everybody will know the mystery word.
1: Well, I'm just trying to help out my friends so they can go watch Luke Bryan shake it.
0: Okay, I'm going to turn off.
1: I'm one for the girls.
0: Okay, the mystery word is...
1: I didn't say anything.
0: Yes, I did. The mystery word is...
1: Wow.
0: Okay.
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0: 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Coming up in less than 10 minutes, we'll open up the box office for Gavin Adcock tickets. Right now, it's Jeff Lamucci.
7: Good Friday morning, everybody. Two bus crashes as Bakersfield kids head back to school. That story is coming up. But first, we check the roadways on this Friday with Highway Patrol Officer George Toro. Good morning, George.
8: Hey, good morning, Jeff, and good morning, everyone. Happy Friday. Not too bad of a morning commute. Just one incident we're working. Solo vehicle crash being reported on Cottonwood Road and Kernell Road. Not affecting the roadway, so no issues for you through there. And now, for those of you headed out of the Bakersfield area this morning, all of our major roadways are open and clear. Remember to buckle up those seatbelts and watch your speed. Live from the California Highway Patrol, I'm Officer Toro for KUZZ.
7: Thank you, George. In the news today, a Kern County jury has found three men guilty, including charges of first-degree murder and the shooting death of a Long Beach man during a drug deal gone bad in southwest Bakersfield. Garrett Cole, Juan Toscano, and Javier Ontiveros were convicted Thursday and faced life in prison after setting up a drug deal on Real Road in 2022 to rob Taylor Poulin and his friend Edwin Menendez. Poulin was shot and his body was driven to a desert area in Arizona and buried there. Menendez managed to escape. Defense attorneys argued Poulin pulled a gun first. Police are asking for help identifying a man accused of burglarizing San Joaquin Valley College in southwest Bakersfield. The burglary happened July 17th at the school on Stein Road, where police say a flat-screen TV was stolen. The suspect is described as a thin guy in his 20s, often wearing a hat marked Cali. Anyone with information is asked to contact Bakersfield Police. Nobody was hurt after two school buses were involved in separate crashes Wednesday afternoon here in Bakersfield. The CHP says the first accident happened near Sierra Middle School on Center Street with students aboard. The second crash happened on Allen Road, where a 77-year-old woman's SUV struck a bus carrying five students, an aide, and the driver. No injuries were reported in either crash. Transportation Director Neftali Perez of the Panama Buena Vista School District tells KBAK drivers often ignore the bus's warning lights.
9: Those amber lights come on 200 feet before the stop arm comes out. That means slow down and prepare to stop.
7: Officials also remind parents to have their kids at the bus stop at least 5 minutes early to help avoid traffic congestion around school loading zones and to prevent children from running toward the bus. The Trump administration's border czar says Governor Newsom has blood on his hands.
10: Tom Homan says the only reason an illegal immigrant had the ability to commit murder is because of sanctuary state policies.
11: So this person's dead because Governor Newsom and the state of California puts politics, hatred of President Trump, over public safety.
10: Homan told Fox News that the immigrant stabbed and killed a 68-year-old Northern California man during an attempted robbery, and ICE tried to keep him behind bars.
11: We did our job.
10: Newsom responded to the comments on X, saying that what Homan claims is absolutely false. I'm Jason Campadonia.
7: Southern Valley weather now. Sunshine and a high of 92 in Bakersfield today. Expect clear skies tonight with a low of 65 and then sunny again on Saturday, high 95. Right now it's 64 degrees at 627. I'm Jeff Lamucci for Bakersfield's News Leader, KUZZ.

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1: All right, the show is tonight. 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
2: Yes.
1: And
2: by the way, all of the tickets are GA.
1: Yes.
2: It is. It's GA, baby.
1: Doors will open tonight at 6. We would love to see you there. 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

0: Chris Young, I'm coming over. Let's grab caller 10. Hi, what is your name?
1: Elizabeth.
0: Elizabeth, you are caller 10.
2: Woo!
0: Tonight, Gavin Adcock, the Day I Hang It Up tour. You're able to go tonight, right?
1: Yes.
0: All right.
2: Get that outfit ready, girl.
1: I will. Thank
0: we'll
1: you.
0: We'll see you there.
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0: 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Rodney Carrington's coming to the Fox. We got Riley Green tickets for L.A.
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0: 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And for our local celebrities, happy 50th birthday to Anna Magana from Wasco, from your family. We love you. Have a fantastic day. And Linda Dodson, happy birthday from friends and family. Happy 8th birthday to James Gonzalez from Mama, Papa, Mom and Dad. And happy birthday to my favorite daughter, Taylor Berry. That's from your dad and mom. And I hope that you're the only daughter, because that'd be a little awkward.
1: And we've got Aunt Mo with a birthday.
2: For Justin Berger. His birthday's tomorrow. From Aunt Mo, Mom, Dad, sister, and all the family. And we love him very much.
1: On the celebrity board today, the legendary Steve Martin, father of the bride, Only Murders in the Building. He is 81 today. Tomorrow, actor Ben Affleck from Good Will Hunting, Argo, and a bunch of Dunkin' Donuts commercials. He is 54.
0: Is he no more for Dunkin' Donuts commercials?
1: I feel like he kind of is. And Sunday, one of our favorite people is celebrating a birthday. Happy birthday to Dan from Dan and Shay.
3: Well, I taste tequila, baby, I still see.
1: Dan is way more buff than you give him credit for. I'm just saying.
0: He's the only man that can pull off a white tank top like that should be pulled off.
1: Yeah. I will say that. That is absolutely
0: honestly,
1: true.
0: Honestly, like, I think it's cringy when men wear white tank tops. Dan pulls it off very, very well. He wore one the entire time at Stagecoach.
1: Happy birthday, Dan. We love you.
0: And then we have one more. Albert Jr., happy birthday, turning 4, and that is from your family. That is your KUZZ birthday board brought to you by Oasis Air and Solar. 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
7: Thank you, Brent. Good morning, everybody. A school counselor in Delano is facing misdemeanor charges. We'll tell you why after another check of traffic. Here's Highway Patrol Officer George Toros. So glad it's Friday, eh, George?
8: Hey, that's right, Jeff, and good morning. Good morning, everyone. Not too bad of a morning commute. Just one little hiccup. Look out for some tire tread being reported blocking the number 2 lane northbound on the I-5, just north of the 46, so be careful if you are traveling through there. The rest of your morning commute is looking great here in the Bakersfield area and into our outlying areas. If you are headed out of town, all of our major roadways are open and clear. Remember to buckle up and watch your speed. Live from the California Highway Patrol, I'm Officer Toro for KUZZ.
7: Thank you, George. In the news today, a California man with a Bakersfield connection wanted for the alleged murder and torture of a police officer's relative has been arrested in Mexico. Jorge Martinez was captured in Jalisco in an operation involving Mexican police and the U.S. Marshals Service. Martinez had been wanted out of Bakersfield since 2023 on charges including murder, mutilation, robbery, and conspiracy. A Delano High School counselor is accused of failing to report alleged physical abuse involving two students during a school trip. Natalie Fragoso of Robert F. Kennedy High School faces a misdemeanor charge after authorities say she failed to report an alleged incident on a bus headed to grad night at Six Flags in Valencia back in 2023. A pre-trial conference is scheduled for September 10th. A federal judge has blocked the Trump administration from suspending federal funding for the Los Angeles Homeless Services Authority.
9: Yesterday, U.S. District Judge David Carter issued a partial injunction against the U.S. Department of Housing and Urban Development. The judge wrote that HUD had been complicit in the crisis facing Lhasa. He says cutting off the money could jeopardize housing and services for more than 11,000 people. The ruling allows Lhasa to continue accessing federal homelessness funds for the 2026 fiscal year and protects nearly $241 million that was already approved by Congress. L.A. County Supervisor Catherine Barger called the decision fair and measured. I'm Mark Mayfield.
7: The average price for regular unleaded gasoline in Bakersfield this morning is $5.65 per gallon. That's a little bit higher than the overall California average of $5.58 per gallon. The national average, $4.07. The warehouse fire that started 2 months ago is causing a political firestorm.
10: Several L.A. politicians are calling for consequences for Lineage Logistics. The operator of that cold storage facility is expected to miss today's 5 p.m. deadline to get the entire site cleaned up. Mayor Karen Bass gave the company a 45-day deadline to take care of the rotting food and debris. City Councilwoman Isabel Jurado is calling on Bass to hold Lineage accountable. Lineage is now claiming that the 45-day deadline is being miscalculated and that it still has more time to complete the cleanup. I'm Tammy Trujillo.
7: Here's a look now at Southern Valley weather. Sunny and 92 in Bakersfield today. Clear tonight, low 65. Sunny again tomorrow with a high of 95. Sunny and 98 today in Lake Isabella. And the air quality index is moderate at 64. Right now, 64 degrees at 657. I'm Jeff Lamucci for Bakersfield's News Leader, KUZZ.
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years old and I'm in the fifth grade. I pledge allegiance to the flag of the United States of America and to the republic for which it stands, one nation, under God, indivisible, with liberty and justice for all.

0: Phil Vassar, an American child, Brennan Nest in the morning. It's Gavin Adcock Day tonight. Doors at 6. It'll be Tyler Nance and then Gavin Adcock taking the stage tonight at like 9:45. Like, he's going late.
1: Yeah, but there's somebody else. There's two openers and then him.
0: Yes.
1: But I'm excited. I've never seen Tyler Nance perform, like, on stage. He was here in the conference room.
0: Mm-hmm.
1: So he is a vibe. Mustache and all. And obviously, Gavin Adcock, he's got some really, really good songs. And if you've ever gone down the lore of Gavin Adcock, you'll know he loves his fans. Like, he literally will do anything for his fans.
0: It might get a little rowdy. Like, it's a rowdy show.
1: It is, but man, I can't say it enough. Like, all the TikToks that I've, like, seen of him, like, it's just all about his fans. It's all he cares about is just his fans.
0: And I do want to throw it out there because I feel like now three or four people have asked me, like, when did this move downtown? Like, no, it is downtown in the convention center, Dignity Health Theater. I know it gets because we've got Dignity Health Amphitheater.
1: We have Dignity Theater.
0: And the arena.
1: Yeah. I mean, Dignity is just
0: so,
1: taking
0: yes.
1: over.
0: Tonight it is indoors, which is great because air conditioning.
1: Because honestly, when we thought it, I thought it was amphitheater as well. I was like, oh, in August and the heat. Like, no, it is the theater.
0: Let me ask you, do you feel like silverware ever disappears from your house?
1: No.
0: The average household says 3/4 of spare. See, I do feel this happens at our house.
1: No, I don't feel that way at our house. I feel like socks disappear, not silverware.
0: Not silverware. I feel like whether it's a fork accidentally gets thrown in the trash, or, I don't know, maybe we take a serving spoon somewhere and we just like for a party or gathering, we just don't bring it back. Like, I feel like all of a sudden I'm like, how are we down to like 6 spoons in our silverware set?
1: Really?
0: Yeah.
1: No, honestly, that's not our problem in our household. I will stand on it, though. We can't get it together with socks. I don't know where they go. It's a mess. I need stock in socks.
0: The good news for you is socks are like much less expensive than silverware.
1: Are you kidding me? I just went back to school shopping for my son. You know how much chonies and socks are?
0: All right, touche.
1: A lot. I'm like, I need you to stop growing and stay in these underwear for 10 years.
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5: 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And yes, I told you so. Can you see?

0: of the show often ask, do Brent and Ness think before they speak?
1: The answer, no. That would ruin the surprise for everyone. KUZZ.

0: KUZZ, Brent and Ness in the morning. Are you a big movie person?
1: I have been in 2026. I've been to the movies more this year than I have in like a decade.
0: I have a game here.

0: They had nothing in common, but after seeing Allie that night, something inside Noah snapped.
1: A notebook?
2: Ding, ding, ding. Notebook.
1: You want to know a fun fact? I've never watched that movie in its entirety.
2: Really?
1: Never watched it in its entirety. I've watched, like, bits and pieces of it.
2: Neither have I.
1: It's a little cheesy for me.
2: Okay. All right, next one.
3: We've made living biological attractions so astounding that they'll capture the imagination of the entire planet.
4: The most phenomenal discovery of our time.
5: How'd you do this?
4: Becomes the greatest adventure of all time.
2: Yeah, Jurassic Park. All right, the last one. See, you got that. Here we go, last one.
6: He was a lonely beast, cursed by a mysterious spell.
1: Beauty and the Beast.
6: And she was the beautiful young girl who could set him and his kingdom free.
7: She's the one. She has come to break the spell.
1: It's Beauty and the Beast. Yeah. Didn't know that, then I would just be embarrassing myself. Because I'm not a Disney adult by any means, but I do love Disney.
2: And you do love Beauty and the Beast.
1: That is one of my favorite. And the only live action film that is good. All the rest of them are trash. I stand by that. But that one is top tier.
2: Congrats. You went 4 for 4. What do I

0: KUZZ Brent and Ness in the morning, 7:20, back to school week. All right, coming up here in about 10 minutes, we've got one last set of tickets to go see Luke Bryan tomorrow. The Word on the Street tour.
1: Sold out. Trust me, I looked at these tickets yesterday. They're not cheap. You got to, free. Free all the way.
0: Randall King, Lainey Gardner, and Lauren Watkins will be opening the show. It's one of the first shows ever at the brand new Long Beach Amphitheater. So we want to send you. You just got to guess the mystery word. We'll give you clues coming up on KUZZ.
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4: 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Coming up, Luke Bryan tickets. One more shot for tomorrow night. Right now, it is Jeff Lamucci.
5: Good Friday morning, everybody. RFK Jr. talks nutrition in Southwest Bakersfield. We'll have that story. But first, another look at your Friday morning commute. Here's Highway Patrol Officer George Toro. Hey there, George.
6: Hey, good morning, Jeff, and good morning, everyone. Happy Friday. Yeah, morning commute still looking good. Just look out for some tire tread northbound I-5, just north of the 46. CHP Bone Willow is en route to clear that up. If you are headed out of the Bakersfield area this morning, all of our major roadways are open and clear. Remember to buckle up those seatbelts and watch your speed. Live from the California Highway Patrol, I'm Officer Toro for KUZZ.
5: All right, George, thank you. Here's what's happening on this Friday morning. A Bakersfield school garden was the focus of a visit Thursday by U.S. Health and Human Services Secretary Robert F. Kennedy Jr. Kennedy joined Congressman Vince Fong for a roundtable discussion on nutrition education at the Buena Vista Edible Schoolyard. Kennedy said he wants to invest in seed-to-table programs across the country, as we hear from KGET's Vincent DeMonte.
7: That is typically a program where kids grow their own produce and learn the whole process of plants, learn about science throughout the way, and then learn how to properly prepare a lot of these vegetables.
5: The Buena Vista Edible Schoolyard is a 1-acre organic garden and kitchen classroom program located in Southwest Bakersfield. It was established in 2011 by a partnership between the Grimm Family Education Foundation and the Panama Buena Vista Union School District. The Kern Coalition Against Human Trafficking will hold a conference to address issues facing the Kern County community. Fall into Awareness will be held September 17th and will help to build awareness of the problem of human trafficking to better support students, staff, and the public. It's free and takes place at CityServe on F Street. Are you looking for work? How about a job at this year's Kern County Fair? Hiring is underway for ticket sellers, ticket takers, event staff, and security. A job fair will be held August 22nd from 9 a.m. to 3 p.m. at Fair Building 2. No appointment is necessary, but you should bring a resume, photo ID, and social security card, and be prepared for an on-the-spot interview. Those fairgrounds are located at 1142 South P Street between Ming Avenue and Bell Terrace. A massive surge in AI enterprise revenue, cooling inflation metrics, and private equity mega deals are driving global markets to record highs. Here on Wall Street, the numbers are mixed, though, this morning. The Dow is down 30 points, the S&P 500 up 7, the NASDAQ up 20. OpenAI has lost another top executive.
8: The tech company said that Chief Revenue Officer Denise Dresser is leaving after 8 months to pursue other opportunities. She is the second senior executive to leave OpenAI this week. On Tuesday, Chief Operating Officer Brad Lightcap announced his departure, saying he was going to start something new. The departures come as OpenAI prepares to go public, which could happen next year. I'm Tammy Trujillo.
5: And here's a look at Southern Valley weather for you today. Expect sunshine and a high of 92 in Bakersfield, clear and 65 overnight. Sunny again tomorrow and Sunday, high both days about 95. And today's air quality index is moderate at 64. Right now, 64 degrees at 726. Jeff LaMucci here for Bakersfield's news leader, KUZZ.
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0: Bergen. It's KUZZ.
1: It is Friday. You were this close to a weekend. We want to see you at Luke Bryan tomorrow. So coming up, we'll play the mystery word.
2: Yes, to get you in there.

0: Brandon Lake and Cody Johnson, What a Cowboy Prays, 732. It is time to get you into Luke Bryan tomorrow night, Long Beach Amphitheater.
1: Last pair of tickets?
0: Yeah, last pair.
1: And this is a sold out show. And if you've ever been to a Luke Bryan show, it is so much fun. It's a party. We want to get you there.
0: All right, so here's how we've been doing it this week, because it's the Word on the Street tour. You have to guess the mystery word. We give you a clue at a time. We'll take a few guesses after every clue. If we need to give a second clue, we'll give a second clue. So today, the first clue is catch.
1: Catch.
0: Catch.
1: Catch.
0: 842-5555. 842-5555. Can you guess the mystery word on the street with the clue catch?
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0: 736, Jason Aldean in Amarillo Sky. It's Brennan Ness in the morning. All right, we're giving away one last set of tickets to Luke Bryan tomorrow night, Long Beach Amphitheater. By the way, if you can't go tomorrow, let somebody try to win that can go.
1: Yes, it's Luke Bryan.
0: All right, so you got to guess the mystery word for the Word on the Street tour. We told you the clue is catch. What do you think the word is?
2: Baseball?
0: No, not baseball. That's a good guess. Hi, what do you think the mystery word is?
3: Football?
0: No, not football. That is a good guess, though. Football. Hi, KUZZ. What do you think the mystery word is?
4: Good.
0: Good. Oh, like a good catch. No, not good. Hi, KUZZ. All right, last guess this goes around. The clue is catch. What do you think the mystery word is?
3: Glove.
0: Glove. Ooh, that's also good. No, though, not glove.
3: Okay.
1: We're going in the wrong direction.
0: All right, do you want the next clue?
1: Yes, give us the next clue.
0: The next clue is cast.
1: So we have catch.
0: And cast.
1: Okay, let's get in the right direction now.
0: 842-5555. Good luck with KUZZ.

0: KUZZ, Brent and Ness in the morning. All right, you need to guess the mystery word as we send you to the Word on the Street Tour. Luke Bryan tomorrow night at Long Beach Amphitheater. So the clues we've given you, there is catch, and then there's cast. All right, you get the first shot at this. What do you think the mystery word is?
1: Fishing.
0: Fishing. Ding, ding, ding.
2: Are you ready to go to Luke Bryan?
1: Heck yeah.
0: It'll be Luke Bryan, Lainey Gardner, Randall King, and Lauren Watkins tomorrow night. Brand new Long Beach Amphitheater. We will see you there. Have the best time.
1: All right. Thanks, guys.
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0: KUZZ, Brent and Ness in the morning. Okay. And look, I'll come clean too. How many things do you think you purchase online every week?
1: I mean, probably about 3 or 4. Sometimes though, it's like really things I can go and get at the actual store that we need. I just don't want to, so I just buy it on Amazon.
0: That makes you about average. I would say I'm definitely ordering at least one thing a week off Amazon, whether it's something I need for work, whether it's like, okay, a couple weeks ago, I bought a pink shirt with clouds on it for the Megan Maroney show. The average household gets 3 packages a week. That's a household though. Like,
1: no, I'm the only one. Pablo gets like 1 or 2, but it's like his medicine. I'm the one. I'm the problem. We all know it. I've accepted it, but I love to shop. But my boys look good because I'm buying stuff for them as well.
0: So it's not like it's just you. You're taking care of them as well.
1: I am. Thank you for reiterating that into the atmosphere. I am.
0: 93% of Americans have bought at least something in the last week. And that doesn't even necessarily have to do with back to school shopping, just in general. You can say that about any week. 93% of Americans buy something online. Free shipping tends to just like make it even more, because you're like, well, no harm, no foul. It's like, I'm not even paying for this to get shipped to me.
1: I bought dry shampoo off of Amazon because I just didn't want to go in the store. Here's my issue. It's like, go into the store and I buy more. I'm just trying to help my pocketbook.
0: I would say, okay, so if I'm buying one thing, Julie's at least buying 2. My girls are buying, like, we're getting at our house, we're getting 7, 8, 9 packages a week.
1: I'm so happy that AP doesn't really understand, like, online shopping, but he does understand he doesn't have money. So, cause he was like, can I get that? I'm like, with what money? So he's now in his chore era of earning that money. You gotta earn them Legos, baby.
0: Yeah, my girls haven't quite figured that out yet.
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0: 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Coming up, Time Machine Trivia to win a $50 Salty's card. Right now, it's Jeff Lamucci.
7: Good Friday morning, everybody. A kid on a bike assaults a shopper at Valley Plaza Mall. That story is coming up. First, another look at your Friday morning commute. I almost put us into Monday, George. Here's George Toro from the Highway Patrol.
8: Hey, good morning, Jeff, and good morning, everyone. Yeah, we're not there yet, Jeff. We got to get through the weekend first, the most exciting part, of course. But looking at your morning commute, we are looking good. No active crashes or traffic hazards to get in your way on this Friday morning. And for those of you headed out of the Bakersfield area this morning, all of our major roadways are open and clear. As always, remember to buckle up those seatbelts and watch your speed. Live from the California Highway Patrol, I'm Officer Toro for KUZZ.
7: All right, George, thank you very much. In the news today, a private Bakersfield college has been burglarized several times, and police are now asking for your help identifying a suspect. The latest break-in happened July 17th at San Joaquin Valley College on Stein Road, where a flat-screen TV was stolen. The suspect is described as a thin man in his 20s who's been seen wearing a Cali hat. Anyone with information is asked to contact Bakersfield police. A teenager on a bicycle is accused of hitting a person at Valley Plaza Mall, and Bakersfield police are asking for help identifying that guy. The incident happened June 15th in front of Target and left the victim with minor injuries. Police say the bicyclist is a 13-year-old boy, about 5'4", 150 pounds, dark hair, wearing a red shirt and black pants. A pastor in Riverside County has been arrested on suspicion of sexually assaulting a minor.
9: Detectives from the Riverside County Sheriff's Office began investigating 41-year-old Lino Hernandez in June. Their investigation found that he served as a pastor at churches in the Blythe and Indio areas. KTLA reports deputies served a search warrant at his home earlier this week and arrested Hernandez on multiple sexual assault charges. Investigators say they believe there may be additional victims and are asking anyone with information to come forward. I'm Sharon Reardon.
7: On a much happier note now, the Bakersfield Condors have added Duncan Dalmeo to their coaching staff as an assistant coach. The 47-year-old Dalmeo spent the past four seasons as head coach and general manager of the Indy Fuel, leading the team to the playoffs each season. He previously coached with the Brampton Beast under current Condors head coach Colin Schalk. Flock is adding new security features to its surveillance system after several reports of police abusing those cameras. We get details from NBC's Tammy Trujillo.
10: Flock uses AI to scan and collect data on license plates, which is then shared by police departments across the U.S. Dozens of officers have been accused, though, of using the system for personal use, including stalking former partners. On Thursday, the CEO of Flock Safety announced new guardrails, such as requiring police to label every search with a case number and starting an automatic review for abnormal search activities.
7: The Bakersfield Police Department utilizes roughly 130 Flock cameras positioned at public intersections and key streets. Checking Southern Valley weather now, sunshine at a high of 92 in Bakersfield today. Expect clear skies tonight, 65 for the low, sunny again on Saturday with a high of 95. And today's air quality index is in the moderate range at 64. I'll get it out one way or the other. Right now, 66 degrees at 7:59. I'm Jeff Lamucci for Bakersfield's News Leader, KUZZ.
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0: KUZZ, Brandon Ness in the morning. 2 minutes after 8, we're going to play Time Machine Trivia coming up next for $50 to Salties.
1: Ooh, give me all the Salties. And I love that the new location on Coffee at the drive-thru makes it so much easier to get your Salties.

0: KUZZ, Brennan Ness, Ian in the Morning, up for grabs, $50 to Salty's Barbecue. All you have to do is figure out what year these three things happened with Time Machine Trivia. You ready?
1: Let's go.
0: All right. Prince Harry married Meghan Markle at Windsor Castle. The Golden State Warriors win another NBA title. And Black Panther is the biggest movie at the theaters.
1: I know this. I got this.
0: All right. So Prince Harry and Meghan Markle get married. The Golden State Warriors win another NBA title. And Black Panther happens with the theaters and Marvel. So was that 2018, 2019, or 2020? 2018, 2019, or 2020?
1: I got this.
0: 842-5555, 842-5555. First person to get it right, you win on KUZZ.

0: KUZZ playing Time Machine Trivia. What year did these things happen? Prince Harry and Meghan Markle got married. The Golden State Warriors won the NBA championship, and Black Panther hit theaters. Was it 2018, 2019, or 2020? What do you got?
1: 2018
0: is right. Woo! Congratulations. What's your name?
1: Jacob.
0: Hi, Jacob. For you, $50 to Salty's. 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
1: Thank you so much, Brent and Ness. I appreciate it.
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0: Your morning.
1: I'm not a morning person, but Brett and Ness are.
0: Your music. But I like it. I love it.

0: KUZZ, Brennan Ness in the morning, 8:19. Okay, so something crazy happened to you the other day that has never happened to you before.
1: No, this has never happened to me. And before I tell the story, we all know that I am a mild hypochondriac, not a fully hypochondriac, but mild.
0: If you say so.
1: Okay. Okay. There's different stages of it, and I'm at a mild stage.
0: Okay.
1: So AP and I, we are enjoying ice cream outside, apparently he swatted a honeybee, and I didn't see this because I'm mid-bite enjoying this ice cream. The honeybee apparently knew that I have given birth to this child who irritated him and came back for vengeance on me, minding my own business, eating ice cream, and stung me on the back of my shoulder. I have never been stung by a bee. And this is where you cue the music off. And this is where I lost it. Cue it back up. I called my mom. I was like, have I ever been stung by one? She goes, no, you haven't. I was like, well, I guess we're going to find out if I'm going to die or not in the next 15, 30 minutes.
0: What did you feel like immediately? Like, did you know immediately you'd been stung by a bee?
1: Yes, I knew immediately because it hurt really bad. I was like, oh my gosh, I think I got stung by a bee. And I swatted it off. I could feel it. And then it just progressively, the pain got worse. And I'm like, what? Okay.
0: So what'd you do next?
1: So I had to get up. I'm like, I'm going to walk this off because I'm in my mind. I'm like, I'm going to die. Like, my throat's going to, like, clear. Like, I am just spiraling. But I can't. I'm very good, like, when my son is with me to just show face. Like, we're good. We got this. It's going to be fine because he felt so bad. He goes, it's my fault. I swatted it.
0: And like, then did he start crying or anything?
1: No. He didn't cry. But he genuinely felt really bad. He also proceeded to tell me that I could have his $20 at home and buy whatever I wanted because he felt that bad. So I find a restroom and I walk in and these two women come out and they are consoling me because they could see on my face like, are you okay? I'm like, no, I just got stung by a bee. So they're helping me find the stinger and to get it out. And then I find this other lady and she gives me ice and I'm icing it. It was this whole thing. Turns out I'm not allergic. I'm still alive, but.
0: How is the bee sting today?
1: Honestly, you can't see it. It did. I showed you a picture though. Like in the 30 minutes, it kind of went. But I really thought I was a goner. I thought that bee was going to take me out.

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1: 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You just might hear that cue to call before 9 o'clock for Nashville. I'm just saying, right now it's Jeff Lamucci.
2: Good Friday morning, everybody. A popular coffee shop in downtown Bakersfield is closing its doors. We'll tell you which one after another look at your morning commute. Traffic is moving along fairly well across Kern County, but you might see some slowdowns on 99, 58, and 178 as the commute progresses this Friday morning. Be sure to give yourself extra time, watch for changing traffic conditions, and use caution around those construction zones. In the news today, a California man with ties to Bakersfield is in custody in Mexico after being wanted for the alleged murder and torture of a police officer's relative. Jorge Martinez was arrested in Jalisco in an operation involving Mexican authorities and the U.S. Marshals Service. He had been wanted out of Bakersfield since 2023 and is facing charges including murder, mutilation, robbery, and conspiracy. U.S. Health and Human Services Secretary Robert F. Kennedy Jr. visited Bakersfield Thursday for a roundtable discussion on healthy eating and nutrition education. The discussion was held at the Buena Vista Edible Schoolyard on Buena Vista Road, where Kennedy was joined by Bakersfield Republican Congressman Vince Fong. RFK said he wants to invest federal money in seed-to-table programs nationwide, as we hear from KGET's Vincent DeMonte.
3: Most of that, including that schools that have programs, see 15 points better in test scores across the board when they have programs like this, and that if you expose kids early enough to healthy food and fresh produce, that they are more likely to return home and ask for those vegetables to be put on their plate.
2: The Buena Vista Edible Schoolyard is a one-acre organic garden and kitchen classroom program located in Southwest Bakersfield. It's a partnership between the Grimm Family Education Foundation and the Panama Buena Vista Union School District. Vice President Vance says the number one goal in the war with Iran is to keep oil and gasoline cheap for Americans.
4: The number two goal, Vance said, is to make sure Iran never gets a nuclear weapon. In an interview with Fox News Thursday, Vance said he's confident the U.S. is accomplishing both of those goals, but that the Iranians are unpredictable. Gas prices are up significantly since the start of the war launched by the U.S. and Israel back in February. That's in large part because Iran effectively choked off the Strait of Hormuz, an important waterway that saw about 20% of the world's maritime oil traffic pre-war. Vance also said he was confident that this war ends with the U.S. in a stronger position. I'm Mark Mayfield.
2: Blue Oak Coffee Shop in downtown Bakersfield is closing its doors after 11 years in business. The coffee shop on 20th Street announced the news on Instagram on Thursday, thanking the community for its support and for making the business part of their lives over the years. Blue Oak has not announced a final day of operation. Southern Valley weather, sunny and 92 here in Bakersfield today. Clear tonight, low 65. Sunshine again tomorrow with a high of 95. And sunny and 90 today in Wofford Heights. Right now, 66 degrees at 826. 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

0: KUZZ 832, Brendan Ness in the morning. It's Friday, so coming up, I have food news.
1: It better be good. I need some good food news. Is it carbs?
0: Yeah, oh, all carbs.
1: Okay, none of that pumpkin spice latte.
0: No,
1: okay.
0: Pumpkin spice free food news.
1: Thank God. Next.
2: Take a left here, boy. Take it slow. Don't get distracted by that radio. I just rolled my eyes and I said,

0: I was turning 16.
1: KUZZ, Brent and Ness in the morning, 8:35. And food news, okay, what do you want first, Oreos or Chick-fil-A?
2: Let's go with Oreos. I love me some Oreos, and this better be good.
1: Yeah, okay, so, I mean, we told you earlier in the week about the KFC Oreos that are only in China. Well, these are going to be United States. So, a few things. Number three, or three new limited edition cookies, chicken and waffles, banana pudding Oreos, and deep fried Oreos. But I'm curious what that's going to taste like, a deep fried Oreo, because the Oreo itself is not going to be deep fried.
2: No, the two, no, which is funny. I think it was Monday, didn't I text you saying that I wanted a deep fried Oreo?
1: Yes.
2: So bad. Yes, so that one I'm on board for, but it's the texture. Like a deep fried Oreo is with the funnel cake batter.
1: I know. I really want it.
2: I don't want the taste. I want all of it together. The hot, like it being hot right out of the fryer.
1: Powdered sugar.
2: Yes.
1: The whole nine. So yes, they're putting those three out there. And then starting, next week or a couple weeks, August 24th, you will be able to go on Oreo's website and vote for any type of temporary flavor like this to come back. Like they're doing a whole thing like fan favorite. They had coconut ones a while ago that I really liked.
2: The one that Post Malone did with them was probably my only favorite collab that I really, really liked. I cannot remember the name of it, but it was so good.
1: So, yes, you can go and vote for your favorite Oreo, and I don't know, maybe one of these new three will be it. Chick-fil-A, man, chicken and waffles must be a thing because they're putting out a chicken and waffle sandwich at Chick-fil-A.
2: Is there a breakfast or all day?
1: They will be breakfast sandwiches. And then they're also releasing a s'mores milkshake that will be a limited time thing.
2: No.
1: I think that might be okay.
2: No, I'm very plain with my milkshakes. Just give me a vanilla one. That's all I want. Just a vanilla milkshake.
1: Really? Like not even like an Oreo milkshake?
2: No, because it's hard to drink out of the straw, Oreo. If I want Oreo, I want like, give me Oreo ice cream. I'm so particular. We all know that I eat like a toddler. I'm very weird.
1: I mean, set the straw harder.
2: I don't want to.
1: You want to just sip?
2: Yes. That gives you wrinkles.
1: I mean, I'll be honest. I've never turned down vanilla milkshake.
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0: KUZZ, Brennan Ness in the morning, 8:43. Coming up before 9, you will hear that cue to call, the Brantley, the airplane.
1: Yeah, just stay a little longer. Okay, just a little bit.

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1: Tracy.
0: Hi, Tracy. You are caller 10. Congratulations.
1: Yes, thank you.
0: That means you've got a digital copy of Brantley Gilbert's new album, Sins of the Father, and you are in for the grand prize drawing. 4 days, 3 nights, Nashville. Have you ever been to Nashville before?
1: I have not.
2: Oh, it could be your lucky day.
0: It's pretty cool. You'll also get to go to a private show with Brantley Gilbert. You'll get to meet him there. You get an autographed Brantley Gilbert guitar. We're even going to help you out with your Uber. So if you want to go visit like the Opry or the Ryman, we'll help you get around.
1: Great. Thank you.
0: All right. Good luck. Fingers crossed. The grand prize drawing is Monday morning.
1: Okay. Great. Thank you.
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9: Thank you, Brent. Good morning, everybody. Two buses get into accidents as Bakersfield kids head back to school. We'll have that story coming up after our last look at traffic on this Friday. Highway 178 eastbound at the Fairfax Road off-ramp, they're getting reports of a fire being started by a homeless person off to the right-hand side. And Taft Highway at Stein Road, watch out for a two-vehicle accident. The roadway is open there. We begin with breaking news. Luigi Mangione has pleaded guilty to federal stalking charges in the 2024 killing of United Healthcare CEO Brian Thompson. Mangione faces life in prison and will be sentenced on December 18th. He entered the plea without a plea deal from the federal government in place. Again, Luigi Mangione pleading guilty to federal stalking charges in a New York courtroom just moments ago. Here at home, a Southwest Bakersfield drug deal that ended in murder has resulted in guilty verdicts for three Kern County men. On Thursday, a jury found Garrett Cole, Juan Toscano, and Javier Ontiveros guilty, including a first-degree murder in the 2022 shooting death of Long Beach man Tyler Poulin on Real Road. Prosecutors say the men arranged a drug deal to rob Poulin and his friend Edwin Menendez. Poulin was shot and his body was taken to Arizona and buried in the desert. Menendez escaped. Two school bus crashes were reported Wednesday afternoon on the first day of school for many Bakersfield area districts. The first one happened near Sierra Middle School, while the other took place on Allen Road when a 77-year-old woman's SUV struck a school bus carrying five students, an aide, and the driver. The CHP says no one was hurt in either crash. Transportation Director Neftali Perez of the Panama Buena Vista School District tells KBAK emergency drills are conducted to help everybody stay safe if an accident happens.
10: Students actually practice bus evacuations at the beginning of the school year.
9: And, of course, you're reminded to stop when the red stop arm is out and the bus's amber warning lights are flashing. Bakersfield police will conduct a DUI and driver's license checkpoint tonight. They'll be looking for drivers impaired by alcohol or drugs. The checkpoint will run from 6:30 p.m. to 2 a.m. Saturday at an undisclosed location, chosen based on DUI arrests and crash statistics. Two California Assembly Republicans are introducing legislation they say will restore voter trust in elections.
2: Assembly members Natasha Johnson of Lake Elsinore and Josh Hoover of Folsom, speaking here, say Assembly Constitutional Amendment 23 would remove partisan influence on California's elections process from the Office of Secretary of State.
11: Plain and simple, we believe the individual administering our election system should represent the people of California, not a specific political party or perspective.
2: They say it would hold California's elections process to the same nonpartisan standard already applied to judges, school boards, and the superintendent of public instruction. It comes after controversy surrounding California's voter ID ballot measure, which voters will decide on in November. I'm Tammy Trujillo.
9: Southern Valley weather now. Expects sunshine and a high of 92 in Bakersfield today. Clear and 65 overnight. Sunny again tomorrow and Sunday. High both days about 95. Right now, 69 degrees at 8:55. I'm Jeff Lamucci for Bakersfield's news leader, KUZZ.
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0: 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All right, we want to send you to Nashville. 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

0: KUZZ, Brent and Ness in the morning. 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

0: KUZZ Brennan Ness in the morning. Okay, so it used to be if there was something we wanted to cook, we'd get a recipe, somebody would tell us how to do it, we'd watch someone how to do it.
1: Pinterest.
0: Right?
1: Pinterest is so fun. It's still there.
0: Can you guess now the number way people are looking to cook?
1: TikTok.
0: Yes.
1: That's how I go.
0: Social media.
1: I love me some TikToky because now you can see the food. Like, you can visually see it. Like, Pinterest would show you a picture, but now you're getting like a step-by-step.
0: 40% of people say, whether it's TikTok, YouTube, Facebook, Instagram, there's a new dish that they make now that they love, that they, yes, that's how they did it. Whether it was a food influencer or a blogger, whether it was just somebody sharing a recipe.
1: It's a modern day Martha Stewart.
0: We in our family have like an Instagram message chain where if like we, any of us come across a recipe we like, we put it in a folder in this yeah.
1: You do that? Mm-hmm. I just send it to Pablo.
0: Well, he's the chef in your family.
1: Yeah.
0: Oh. Does he make the stuff you send him?
1: Yeah, but it makes it sound like I'm incapable.
0: No, capable, I'm not saying you're incapable.
1: I'm capable of stuff.
0: You just prefer that he doesn't.
1: Prefer not to do it.
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0: KUZZ, Brent and Ness in the morning. Turns out, if you like sleep, maybe you shouldn't exercise.
1: I've been saying this for years. Years I've been saying this.
0: Hudson Westbrook, painted you pretty. We'll talk about that next.

0: KUZZ, Brendan Ness in the morning. Okay, so, look, you and I both like sleep. Sleep's great.
1: Yeah, but, like, I can't sleep. That is my number one issue in life, is I cannot fall asleep and stay asleep.
0: So, experts say, if you want to, get better sleep, don't work out.
1: Heck yeah.
0: Well, that's not really what they're saying. They're saying don't work out in the afternoon or evening, really within 2 to 3 hours of bed. So that's even like walking your dogs, other things. You know, yes, like sometimes like getting your blood flowing and your heart pumping, like do like makes it way harder for you to go to bed. Watch out for caffeine. Like, for example, like even some teas that maybe people like chill out with at night, like might have caffeine in it. Other stimulants. I mean, going back to the working out, the pre-workout supplements might have stuff in there.
1: I can't take pre-workout supplements.
0: Me neither. It makes me all jittery.
1: My muscles get all, like, tingly. I don't like it.
0: You get all buff?
1: I haven't done any of that, like, in 10, 15 years. Wait, when did
0: you
1: I
0: went
1: get
0: to
1: married?
0: Orange Theory with me one time?
1: But I didn't take pre-workout.
0: Oh,
1: I'm talking
0: yeah,
1: about
0: no,
1: pre-workout. I don't take pre-workout. I have so much chaos in my head that I just tap in, what, and then poof.
0: If you do want to do some type of evening activity, try stretching, yoga, if anything, a very light walk. Like if you want to walk around, but
1: it's
0: not
1: hot.
0: Aggressive.
1: Mm-mm, it's too hot. You know what I love?
0: My
1: jiggler, aka it's a vibration plate. But honestly, you just get on that like for 10 minutes and I feel like I walked for at least 15 minutes.
0: But all you did was jiggle?
1: Jiggle, jiggle, jiggle. Yep.
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0: 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Zach Top, South of Sanity.
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0: Like, just not quite insane.

0: KUZZ Brennan Ness in the morning. Ness and I will see you tonight at Gavin Adcock.
1: Woo! I'm really super stoked for this concert. I am excited to see Gavin in action. I've only ever got to see him on the Tiki Talkie. And I've said it like all day on the show, like he loves his fans. So I can't wait to see the energy he brings on stage.
0: Doors are at 6 tonight. Tyler Nance will take the stage at 7. Pecos and the Rooftops take the stage at 7:45. And then Gavin takes the stage at 9:45 tonight.
1: I'm going to need a couple beers. A little Michelob Ultras. I don't really like drink a whole lot, but I feel like for Gavin Adcock, I'm going to need some Michelob Ultra.
0: I mean, I feel like I'm just going to need some coffees to get to 9:45. But it is going to be a great show. There's still a few tickets left at AXS.com. Mike actually has one final chance for you to win coming up this morning.
1: Y'all, this is the party of the summer. It's Gavin Adcock.
0: We'll see you there tonight. Dignity Health Theater, that's the one right next to the arena. We'll see you there.
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1: Please, not this again.
5: The chicken came first.
1: Oh, come on. 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
5: Chicken.
1: Egg! 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Hurry in while they last.
0: 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I cannot even believe we are talking about a day in the low 90s, but I'm not complaining. Looking at a high of 92 today, 65 overnight, 93 tomorrow, 97 on Sunday. Currently in Bakersfield, 74 degrees as we kick off another hour of Bakersfield's Best Country on KUZZ. Mike Bella next, one last shot at Gavin Adcock tickets. And don't forget, today between noon and 1, you'll hear that Brantley Gilbert cue to call. Your last couple of chances to qualify today because we want to send you to Nashville. Have a great weekend. We'll see you at Gavin Adcock tonight. Till then, aloha.

We call it the Summer of 60 because we're celebrating KUCC's 60th. You might call it the best summer ever. Stay tuned and be part of one-of-a-kind events and chances to win big.

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coming through the house that day, and I could tell she was leaving, and I thought, oh, she'll be back, till she turned around and pointed at the wall and said,

0: like Shelton Lederman anyway. KUZZ, Bakersfield's Best Country. Happy Friday. Belsky here with you. Gavin Adcock tonight at Dignity Health Theater, or DHT, as all the cool kids are calling it. He's going to be there with Tyler Nance. I have my last pair of tickets for you. I'm going to give them to you right now. Let's just kick this thing in the head. Start the show off with a bang. I don't know what I'm trying to say here. I'm going to take caller 10, 661-842-5555. Caller 10, you get a pair of tickets to see Gavin Adcock tonight at Dignity Health Theater downtown on us, KUZZ. Light me up.
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1: Oh, that is fantastic.
0: What is your name?
1: My name is Amy.
0: Amy, are you at work?
1: I am.
0: Where you work, Amy?
1: I work right across the street at Kirk Family.
0: I can see you waving from here.
1: Yes.
0: Well, congratulations. You got two tickets to see Gavin Adcock tonight, along with Tyler Nance, Dignity Health Theater. How's that suit you?
1: Thanks, Mike Bell.

You know, John Party's kind of obsessed with boots. When you think about it, I mean, he's got like, how many songs does he have boots in the title? A lot. Nothing wrong with that. I'm just pointing out he's got a boot thing going on. Here's Thomas Rhett now on KUZZ.

Here's a song about something I've always wanted to be, and that's, well, frankly, a millionaire. I mean, come on. At least I could go out and get a tank of gas if I was. Here's Chris Stapleton now at KUZZ.

0: and Aldean anytime soon on KUZZ, Bakersfield's best country. Happy Friday, Belsky here with you. It's our 60th anniversary, and we're giving you the anniversary present, and that's a trip to Nashville. 4-day, 3-night trip to Nashville. Plus, you get to meet Brantley Gilbert. You get a guitar from him. We cover your hotel, your airfare, your Uber. You get to go to Nashville and party on Broadway. Your next chance to qualify to win this thing, and it's my last one I have to give away, is coming up. I'm going to just tell you exactly what's going to happen so you can plan on being here exactly. Between noon and 1 is when I'm going to be giving away this this next chance for the to be on the trip to Nashville. Plus, you're going to get a Brantley Gilbert digital download of his new CD, Sins of the Father. So that's all coming up. But it will be between noon and 1. That is when I'm going to have you call in to win. Between noon and 1 to get that trip, get in on trying to win that trip to Nashville for our 60th anniversary here at KUZZ. So don't miss out. Between noon and 1.
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0: 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Sunny and only 92 this afternoon. Yay! Clear down to 65 overnight tonight, only 93 tomorrow, 97 on Sunday, I'll live with that. 77, you heard me, 77 right now as we kick off another hour of Bakersfield's Best Country with Kenny Chesney.

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Happy Friday. Hope you're having a good Friday. That means there's only a day and a half, and it's Sunday. See, I know how calendars work. It's a skill I have. Here's Craig Morgan on KUZZ, Bakersfield's Best Country.

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0: got to come clean with you after listening to that song again. I think as you're drunk, Riley Green, KUZZ. I got to come clean. I got to unburden myself. I have been think in public a couple of times. I'll say that. I have been think in public a couple of times. Belsky here with you. Your favorite throwbacks are going to happen again tomorrow night, 90s Saturday night right here on KUZZ. 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Garth and Shania, Brooks and Dunn. 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

There's Megan Maroney. I want you to take her. Your medicine, or is it her medicine? Probably your medicine. On KUZZ.

0: Megan Maroney, giving you a taste of your own medicine on KUZZ, Bakersfield's best country. Belsky here with you. Just about a month away from the Kern County Fair, a little over a month away. That means, of course, we'll be experiencing fair food again. And here's some of the fair food around the country that we may see at the fair. I don't know for a fact this will be at the fair, but this might show up there. Parmesan ice cream. Savory sweet ice cream blending the rich nutty flavor of aged Parmesan with smooth creamy ice cream and layered with tart cherry and buttery pound cake. 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Caviar and chicken nuggets? Nope. Deep fried ranch. Creamy filling made with ranch seasoning, cream cheese, and buttermilk coated in a crispy deep fried panko shell dusted with ranch powder and served with a side of hot on your way to the hospital, I think. 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
0: Now, I know everybody's all excited because we're only in the 90s, but I guarantee you we're going to have triple digits again. And when temperatures soar up again, Kern County Cooling Center is going to provide a safe, air-conditioned place to beat the heat. Cooling centers are open when the forecast is 105 or higher here in the San Joaquin Valley and the Kern River Valleys, 108 up in the desert, or 93 up in Fraser Park and up in the mountains. 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

0: Zach John King, Get to Drinking on KUZZ, Bakersfield's best country, 11:52. Now, Belsky with you. I mentioned the time because between noon and 1 is going to be your chance to possibly qualify for that trip to Nashville. Just so you know, between noon and 1 is when you want that to happen. Zach John King, by the way, back out on the road. Took a little bit of time off after his father passed away. He's going to be in Ontario, California, at Toyota Arena on Friday, December 4th. 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Tickets for Rodney Carrington at the Fox Theater on August 27th. And tickets to see Riley Green at the Greek Theater in Los Angeles on September 25th. And some other great shows up for grabs as well. Just log on today. 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
0: 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Sunny, 92. Yeah, that's what I said, 92 this afternoon. Clear down to 65 overnight tonight, 93 tomorrow, 97 on Sunday, 81 right now as we kick off another hour. 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

Today is National Tattoo Removal Day. I only mention that because the word tattoo is also in the title of this song. Tattoos on this town. Jason Aldean on KUZZ, Bakersfield's Best Country.

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0: 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Guess what?
1: What?
0: You're caller 10.
1: Yay.
0: Yay, you're at work.
1: Yes.
0: You're trying not to attract attention.
1: Yep.
0: Okay, we'll keep it nice and quiet. Hey, who is this?
1: My name's Diane.
0: Diane? All right, Diane, you're caller number 10. You're now in the running for that trip to Nashville for our 60th anniversary to go see Brantley Gilbert back there and have your hotel and your airfare covered, your Uber covered. You get a guitar. You get to meet him.
1: Woo, that's wonderful.
0: It's going to be a festival.
1: Yeah, that's great. Thank you so much. Happy 60th birthday, KUZZ. Whew.

0: He was just a kid himself, but he was also one of America's number one injury attorneys. Oh, wait, that's not the same John Morgan. I'm sorry. John Morgan, kid myself. It's the Cafe for Friday on KUZZ, Bakersfield's Best Country. Belsky here with you. Tuesday morning, we're going to send you to see KUZZ Class of 2025 alum. That's a technical term, alum. Tucker Wetmore, going to be at his sold-out show in Paso Robles. And one winner gets two tickets, gets to meet up with Brenton Ness at the show, picks up something at the merch stand, then goes backstage to say hi to Tuck. We all call him Tuck around here because we have blackmail information about him. No, we don't. He makes me call him Tucker. In fact, he doesn't even return my phone calls. Hey, there's only one chance to win. That's Tuesday morning at 8:30. Tucker Tuesday right here on KUZZ.
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0: 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And there was Trisha, Travis, and Tight Perms.
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One of our favorite people around here is this guy right here, Corey Kent. Here's his latest, his empty words. KUZZ, Bakersfield's best country.

0: Corey Kent, Empty Words on KUZZ, Bakersfield's Best Country. Belsky here with you. I know we're getting, it kind of felt fall-like this morning when I got up, went outside. It kind of felt like, well, fall will be upon us soon. And then, of course, one of my favorite parts of fall is Thanksgiving because I like to eat. But if you just can't wait, the kind of person who wishes Thanksgiving dinner would happen more than once a year, well, Disney has you covered. If you go to the Magic Kingdom in Florida, the Liberty Tree Tavern at Disney, in Disney World, they've been doing comfort food for 55 years, nearly 55 years. 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I don't know how much it is.
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He is a graduate of Lamar High School in Lamar, Missouri. And he's got one heck of a mustache. It's Tyler Nance, going to be in town tonight at Dignity Health Theater. 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

0: Dollar Dance keeps me sane on KUZZ, Bakersfield's best country from Lamar, Missouri. Part of Missouri my family is from, that same general area of Missouri, so maybe that's why I like the guy so much. But good stuff, Tyler Nance right here. Hey, got some big shows coming up for 2026. Put them on your calendar. Rodney Carrington is bringing his comedy tour, bringing his comedy stylings to the Fox Theater on August 27th. 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Keep listening. More concert news is on the way. That means more chances for you to win tickets to all these big shows with us right here on KUZZ.
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0: 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Sunny, 92 this afternoon, then clear down to 65 overnight tonight. 93 tomorrow, 97 on Sunday, 85 right now as we kick off another hour of Bakersfield's Best Country, only here on KUZZ.

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0: Ashley Cook on KUZZ, Bakersfield's Best Country. 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

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And he's going to carry on. He wants you to carry on, too. 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Carrying on. Right?

0: 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One winner is going to get two tickets, going to meet up with Brent and Ness at the show, going to pick up something at the merch stand, and then you're going to get to go backstage and hang out with Tuck, as all his friends call him. 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

0: Here's a story about a man and his horse. It's Cody Johnson, horseback, on KUZZ, Bakersfield's Best Country.
1: He's a ranch hand in a pinch, man. 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
1: 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Or am I not paying attention? 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And tomorrow night right here, the biggest hits from country's golden era. We're talking the 1990s. We're going to play them for you from 6 p.m. to midnight. Garth and Shania and Brooks and Dunn. It's the soundtrack of your favorite memories, and it's the only place in town that does it right here. It is 90s Saturday night. 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
1: 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Sunny, 92. That's it today. Oh, no, wait. It's been revised. 91. That's even better. Down into the mid-60s overnight tonight. 93 tomorrow. 97 on Sunday. We got 87 right now and loving it as we kick off another hour of Bakersfield's Best Country only here on KUZZ. My name is Mike Bell. Thank you so much for hanging out with me. We'll get together and do it again Monday, 10 o'clock. Ken McLeod is up next over mostly the same KUZZ radio contraption.

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0: Okay, you, ZZ, that's Gavin Adcock welcoming him to the Dignity Health Theater tonight, along with Tyler Nansen. It's a wannabe. Saw the title, and I suddenly flashed back to the 90s with the Spice Girls. All right, well, lots to do today. We've got Barrel House Brewing Company coming your way. Also, you're listening for that Nashville cue to call your last shot at getting in on that trip to Nashville, which will announce a prize winner on Monday at 7:30. That's coming, by the way. That cue is coming between 5 and 6 tonight. Plus, we're going to kick off a monster truck. It's kind of a Hot Wheels monster truck winning weekend. Tell you all about that coming up after 5 o'clock today as well.
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0: KUZZ, Lainey Wilson there. All right, well, Tuesday morning, we're going to be sending you to see KUZZ Class of 2025 alum Tucker Wedmore at his sold-out show in Paso Robles at the Vina Robles Amphitheater. One winner will get two tickets. You'll meet up with Brent Ness at the show, and then you'll pick something up at the merch stand, and then go back to say hi to Tuck backstage. There's only one chance to win. That's Tuesday morning at 8:30 right here. 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

0: say so. KUZZ Bakersfield's Best Country here with Ken. You know, a lot of us parents have got some kids going back to college. And, you know, choosing where your kid is going to go to college and what major they're going to have are huge decisions that can affect their career prospects, income potential, and even where the student's going to live afterwards. Now, Student Choice is a magazine that just released their annual report on the top college majors for this year. Most popular for this year, business and accounting, which is what my son is into, health sciences, engineering, aviation, and psychology. Those are the top five. The worst, anthropology, unless you're Josh Gates on Expedition Unknown. He's the only one to make money at it. Sociology and the women's studies, which, unless you're currently in the WNBA, you probably don't need.
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0: Well, the weather is brought to us by Bill Roy Toyota. Looking at sunshine, 91 today. We'll see. Yeah, that's right, 91. I love that. It's almost like chilly. Clear in 66 tonight, 93 tomorrow, 97 though on Sunday. It's 88 right now as we kick off another hour of Bakersfield's Best Country here on KUZZ, where dad jokes awaiting you next hour.

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0: This is Caden, and this is my dad with the dad joke of the day.
1: All right, here we go with today's dad joke. Why? Why do Canadian cowboys have sticky boots? Because of maple stirrups. All right, that's dumb. I know that.
2: I don't know if you were looking at me or not. You probably smile like that all the time. I don't mean to...

Riser Shiner, a 9 to 5er, or an up all nighter. 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

0: It's Bakersfield's best country, KUZZ. His name is Mark Geiger. That is string by 326 here with Ken. Well, if you've been eyeing a particular car, now might be the time to make your move, because Edmunds has just announced a handful of vehicles that are being discontinued after this year. So if one of these is on your wish list, don't wait. Get it now, because inventory won't last long. So they're getting rid of the Ford Escape after 25 years. That's been a staple on the roads. The Volkswagen ID.4, it's an electric SUV, already heading to retirement. The Jaguar F-Pace, this is the last internal combustion engine for Jaguar. It's the last gas one. They're going full electric with Jaguar. So if you want the gas version, you're going to have to get this one. Toyota GR Supra. It's no more after Toyota's partnership with BMW has come to an end. And the, get this, the Tesla Model S, one of the most famous electric cars ever made, that is ending as well. Some of those cars. Stick with us, the home office in Pumpkin Center. A little later on here this hour, we've got some, maybe some discontinued cars that need to come back. I'll tell you about those next.
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0: G-I-S. 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

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Speaking of good stuff, I've got it right here, a $50 gift card to Barrel House Brewing Company. I need caller 10 right now. Why? Because, well, it's Friday, and you deserve something easy. So let's do it. I need caller 10 right now, 842-5555 for Barrel House Brewing Company. Have a cold one on us.

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KUZZ, where we do our own jukebox 6 to midnight every Saturday night. Nothing but 90s. No quarters needed. I love that. It's all brought to us by Circle M Automotive. Here is Morgan Wallen. It's been by now. Check into the home office next.

0: It's KUZZ Bakersfield's Best Country here with Ken. Well, I told you a little while ago that a handful of vehicles are being discontinued after this year. So that means there'll be some room on the roads for some suggested bringbacks. That's right. We have a list from the Home Office and Pumpkin Center. The top six discontinued cars that should be brought back. Here we go. Top six discontinued cars that could be brought back. Here we go. At number six, the Volkswagen Beetle. It's so lovable. It's so fun. It's so tiny. It's like the automobile equivalent of Kevin Hart. Number five, the Trans Am from Smokey and the Bandit. Now, that's right, kids. Long before your uncle's shoulder tattoo, that fire-breathing bird was on a car. On number four, the Cadillac Eldorado. Remember Pimp My Ride? Well, this is the pimp's ride. Number three, the El Camino. Some people think it's a car. Other people think it's a truck. And then there are people with chest hair who think it's a vibe. Number two to bring back, the Pontiac Aztec. People will see it, will say, hey, you got the car from Breaking Bad. They'll immediately ask why, but you can't ignore that part. And the number one car that should be brought back, the Suzuki Samurai. Now, it was taken off the market for tipping over, but with Tiger Woods on the road, isn't that true for all automobiles now? That's our topics.
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0: Well, the weather is brought to us by Bill Wright Toyota. You're going to see sunshine at 91 the rest of the afternoon here. Clear in 66 tonight, 93 tomorrow, 97 Sunday. It's 90 right now as we kick off the final hour of the work day and work week. 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

Bakersfield's best country, KUZZ. Her name is Stella Lefty. Love her energy. Here's Dustin Lynch. Got Megan Maroney and Jason Aldean all on the way.

Chris Mansfield's Best Country, KUZZ. Are you guys familiar with Cletus T. Judd? He's kind of like the Weird Al Yankovic of country music. I mean, for years, he did some great parody songs of real songs, like I Love NASCAR, the parody of Toby's I Love This Bar, My Cellmate Thinks I'm Sexy, Bake Me a Country Ham. Well, he just released a new one, and you got to hear some of it. It's pretty darn good. It's called Meet Her. It's about Ella Langley's Be Her, but he just wants to meet her. He said, "Dearest Ella, my friend Shania Twain changed my life when I did a video called If Shania Was Mine, one of the most successful on CMT history." He says, "Now, 29 years later, 40 music videos later, I'm asking you to help change my life again with this particular song."

0: He just wants to meet her. I don't know. Doing a song like that might put you in, make you more than an Ella fella. It might make you actually a stalker.
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6: All right, we have a southbound 99 at Sherwood and McFarland. We've got some chains in the on-ramp area, so watch for that. Northbound I-5 just south of Fort Tejon Road. We've got a car stopped in the middle lane. Don't do that. And we have a hazard, Merle Haggard and Airport. Not quite sure what that is. Our forecast for tonight, looking at clear and 66 after a beautiful day today. Sunny and 93 tomorrow. We'll see 97 on Sunday. Right now, we have 91. As we keep on rolling and get you closer to the happy hour here on KUZZ.

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WZZ. Have you ever had someone you really wanted to insult, but you had to be careful and you didn't know if they would get it? I've got a few for you to use. Put these in your pocket. It's all coming up after Ella and Morgan.

0: KUZZ, Ella and Morgan there. It is Ken here. You know, someone on Threads had this challenge for the internet, and it was, I'm looking for insults so intelligent that the people who are receiving them don't even know they're being roasted. And the internet delivered. Here's some of the great ones here. Someone said, you know, intelligence has been chasing you all your life, but you've just always been too quick for it. Think about these. You got to think about these a little bit to realize, hey, wait a minute. You're the first person I've known who has actually met their full potential. Let that be a sink in a little bit. You speak with great certainty for someone who hasn't finished thinking. The acoustics in your head must be amazing. Love that. You do not seem to be burdened by self-awareness. I'd explain it to you more slowly, but I just don't think speed is the problem. I don't think your train of thought has a destination. Now, that's a good one. I've always said my train of thought always keeps getting derailed. And one of my all-time favorites from the past, I refuse to have a battle of wits with an unarmed opponent. My last one, and I love this one, I'm going to remember this. You are the human equivalent of clicking accept all without reading.
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quite possibly my favorite name of any event in Bakersfield history. The 10th annual Scooters for Hooters Poker Run takes place Saturday, the 12th of September at Ethel's Old Corral. Fundraiser benefits Links for Life in honor of Natalie Barrick. 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

0: Clay's going to be at the Green Theater, and you can win your tickets every weekday, 7:15 a.m. That's your chance for one of the biggest shows of the year. 7:15, starting Monday, right here on KUZZ. All right, let's do this.
1: Headline of the day.
0: All right. Well, a farmer bride in the UK rode her favorite cow into her wedding. Victoria Lee rode her Swiss cow named White Chocolate Button, and she said the cow loved it. So did the bride. She said that she wanted to do it since she was 10 years old. The bride was driven to her wedding to Mike Lee on a tractor before making the final part of the journey on her beloved cow. After the ceremony, the guests made their way to the reception nearby, but Victoria and Mike had to go back to their farm to milk the cows before they joined with the rest of the festivities. So there you go, a little wedding with a cow. Something borrowed, something blue, something occasionally goes moo.
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0: All right, well, our traffic, we've got northbound 99 just north of Panama Lane. We have a car fire there, and we have a collision eastbound 58 just east of Edison Road. Everything else in town running smoothly. Our forecast, looking at clear skies tonight, 66 after a nice day today. Sunny and 93 tomorrow, 97 Sunday. It's 90 right now. As we get ready to kick off, well, the happy hour here on KUZZ, and give you one last shot to get qualified for that trip to Nashville. It's coming up in this hour.